Classic Rock 95 KQDS after 9, REO Speedwagon, Take It on the Run, Boston, and Joan Jett and the Blackhearts. Here's the Grateful Dead on KQ.

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Show starts at 6, by the way. From the mailman, happy September 31st on this Iowa's Poisoned Day. Doing the old Bruce Siski I see there. Yes, indeed. 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Double Down Thursday, $2,140 could be yours. Good luck to you on that, ladies and gentlemen.

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